gonna come with me because you look so fine that I really wanna make you mine. I say you look so fine that I really wanna make you mine. 4, 5, 6, come on and get your kicks. Now you don't.

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It's a 1, 2, 3, take my hand and come with me, because you look so fine that I really wanna make you mine. I said, you look so fine that I really wanna make you mine. 4, 5, 6, come on and get your kicks. Now you don't need it.

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5: 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This is Closer, baby, let's go.
1: Hi,
0: this is Kelly Clarkson.
1: Hi, this is Madonna.
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5: 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This is Pink.
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6: Steve McCray. Baby, don't get
7: crazy. What's up, y'all? This is Jack Harlow.
8: If you're loving on me.
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12: 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It ain't like I can make this kind of mess all by myself.
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6: Hi, my name is Zara Larsson.
7: Mwah! 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
0: My girl just caught me.
1: You made her catch you?
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1: But who?
0: The girl next door, you know?
1: Man.
0: I don't know what to do.
1: Say it wasn't you.
0: All right.